She said, I'll give you shelter from the storm. Not a word was spoke between us, there was no risk involved. Nothing up to that point had even been resolved. Try imagining a place where it's always safe and warm. Come in, she said, I'll give you

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Hunted like a crocodile, ravaged in the corn. Come in, she

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She walked up to me so gracefully and took my crown of thorns. Come in, she said, I give ya.

Well, I'm living in a foreign country, but I'm bound to cross the line. Beauty walks on a razor's edge, someday I'll make it mine. If I could only turn back the clock to when God and her were born. 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

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Lights a fire in the kitchen. Drags the trash out to the gutter.

like to fuck, but no French letter without the condom. The sex is better, but every time I get it in, a baby cries, and sometimes drowns.

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No refuge for our villain, for the bitter hands of fate, with something far more sinister in mind that does away. Siren sounds approaching like a banshee in the night. The shrill cry of justice cutting like the sharpest knife. 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These are my fucking streets, and they call me fucking.

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I guess I'm all alone, how did that end up here? 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These thoughts you have could soon destroy the